0: in Ayodhya this afternoon. Nation pays homage to Dr. Shyama Prasad Mukherjee on his birth anniversary today. Prime Minister describes him as a timeless example of courage, nationalism and selfless service. And Neymar Jr. announces retirement from international football after five-time world champion Brazil suffer stunning 2-1 defeat against Norway in FIFA World Cup. And now the news in detail. Prime Minister Narendra Modi will be on a six-day visit to Indonesia, Australia and New Zealand beginning today. In the first leg of his three-nation tour, he will reach Indonesia this evening on a two-day visit. This will be Mr. Modi's fourth visit to Indonesia and his first bilateral visit since the elevation of India-Indonesia ties to the level of comprehensive strategic partnership in May 2018. During the visit, the Prime Minister will hold bilateral discussions with Indonesian President Prabowo Subianto tomorrow and review the progress made in the partnership. Our correspondent has filed this report.
1: The entire island nation is buzzing with excitement and optimism as the Prime Minister Modi arrives here this evening for a two-day state visit. Mr. Prabowo Subianto and Prime Minister Mr. Narendra Modi are expected to discuss on strengthening the comprehensive strategic partnership with a focus on defense cooperation, trade and investment, food and energy security and cultural collaboration. The highlight of the Jakarta's program will be Prime Minister Modi's address to the Indian diaspora, which is drawing excitement across the country. Communities from Bali, Medan, Semarang, Surabaya and Jakarta are preparing a grand welcome complete with cultural performances. Thousands of Indian nationals and people of Indian origin are expected to gather in the venue, describing the visit as a matter of pride and an opportunity to strengthen their connection with the motherland. Shundip Andashgupta, Jakarta, Indonesia.
0: In the second leg of his tour, Mr. Modi will reach Melbourne on 8th of this month on a three-day visit, where he will participate in the third India-Australia Annual Summit with Australian Prime Minister Anthony Albanese. On the last leg of his visit, Mr. Modi will be in New Zealand from 10th to 11th July. He will hold talks with his New Zealand counterpart, Christopher Luxon. India will chair the ninth session of the Intergovernmental Group of Experts on Consumer Protection Law and Policy in Geneva, Switzerland today. Our correspondent reports that the three-day session being organised by the UNCTAD, United Nations Trade and Development, will continue till Wednesday.
2: The Ministry of Consumer Affairs, Food and Public Distribution said that the session will bring together member states, international organizations, consumer protection authorities, academia, and other stakeholders to deliberate on emerging issues in consumer protection law and policy. The Intergovernmental Group of Experts is the principal intergovernmental platform for cooperation and dialogue on consumer protection law and policy. Secretary Department of Consumer Affairs Nidhi Khare will chair the session. She will preside over the three-day deliberations and guide discussions among member states on key global consumer protection priorities. Nitika Gupta, Akashvani News, Delhi.
0: India will host a two-day BRICS Women Working Group meeting under its BRICS chairship, beginning today in Kochi, Kerala. Ministry of Women and Child Development said that senior government officials from BRICS member countries will come together to deliberate on key issues relating to women's empowerment across all sectors and women-led development while advancing cooperation across shared priorities. The Women Working Group meeting will provide an opportunity for member countries to deliberate and build consensus to advance women-led development. The BRICS Heads of Anti-Drug Agencies meeting will begin today in Guwahati, Assam. The two-day event is being organized by the Narcotics Control Bureau under the Ministry of Home Affairs. The meeting will bring together heads of anti-drug agencies and senior officials from BRICS member countries to strengthen cooperation against drug trafficking and substance abuse. A report.
3: The BRICS Head of Anti-Drug Agency meeting in Guwahati will focus on combating synthetic drugs and precursor diversion, strengthening intelligence sharing and operational coordination, and enhancing capacity building and institutional cooperation. Delegates will discuss emerging challenges such as new psychoactive substances, darknet-enabled trafficking, cryptocurrency-linked financial flows, and abuse use of precursor chemicals. India will also showcase its effort to combat drug abuse and trafficking, including the recently released vision document on Narcotic Control 2026-29. During the meeting, member countries will deliberate on strategies to address evolving drug-related threats and strengthening international cooperation.

0: কেশতলে আকাশবাণী নিউজ গুয়াহাটি।
1: This is Akashwani giving you the news. For quick news updates around the clock, follow us on our X handle at AIR News Alerts. And for details of these stories and more, log on to our website www.newsonair.gov.in and download the News on AIR app. The Shri Ram Janmabhoomi Tirth Kshetra Trust has convened a meeting of its members today to deliberate on several important administrative and financial matters, including the findings of the special investigation team probing the counting of donations received by the trust. Earlier, the meeting was scheduled to take place at Maniram Chowani around 3 p.m. but now the venue has been changed and the meeting will be held at the premises of the Ram Temple. Our correspondent has the details.
2: The agenda of the meeting includes consideration of the resignation letters submitted by General Secretary Champat Rai and Trustee Dr. Anil Mishra. Members will also be briefed on the interim report of the SIT regarding the counting of donations received through the trust's donation boxes. The meeting will further deliberate on arrangements related to the future management of the Ram Temple. Another key item on the agenda is the presentation and approval of the unaudited income and expenditure statement, balance sheet and other financial documents for the financial year 2025-26. Sushil Chandra Tiwari, Akashwani News, Lucknow.
1: The nation pays homage to Bharatiya Jan Sangh founder Dr. Shyama Prasad Mukherjee on his birth anniversary today. Ministry of Culture, in association with the West Bengal government, will organize a program in Kolkata to mark the occasion. The program will be organized as part of the two-year official commemoration of the 125th birth anniversary of Dr. Shyama Prasad Mukherjee, announced by the ministry last year. Union Home Minister Amit Shah will preside over the program along with Union Culture Minister Gajendra Singh Shekhawat and West Bengal Chief Minister Shubhendu Adhikari. More from our correspondent.
3: Union Home Minister Amit Shah will arrive in Kolkata this afternoon to attend events of 125th birth anniversary celebrations of Shyama Prasad Mukherjee. He will head towards Eco Park in New Town. There, he will participate in the groundbreaking ceremony for the construction of a 125-foot statue of Shyama Prasad Mukherjee. Later in the afternoon, during the event at Mukherjee's ancestral residence in Bhavanipur, Amit Shah will pay tribute by garlanding his statue. Kalyan Laha, Akashvani News, Kolkata.
1: Prime Minister Narendra Modi has paid tributes to Dr. Shyama Prasad Mukherjee on his 125th birth anniversary, describing him as a timeless example of courage, nationalism and selfless service. In an article, the Prime Minister said Dr. Mukherjee's public life was defined by his unwavering commitment to the indivisibility of India. He said Dr. Mukherjee stood firm during partition to ensure that West Bengal remained an integral part of the country and later dedicated himself to the cause of Jammu and Kashmir. Mr. Modi said the revocation of Articles 370 and 35A in 2019 was the most fitting tribute to his martyrdom. The Prime Minister also noted Dr. Mukherjee's role as an independent India's first Minister for Industry and Supply, saying he laid the foundation of modern industrial India through initiatives such as the Damodar Valley Corporation and the Sindri Fertilizer Plant, while supporting handlooms, cottage industries and artisans. Incessant rain with gusty winds continue to lash Mumbai and coastal Maharashtra. A red alert has been issued for Raigarh district, where major rivers have crossed the danger level. Torrential rains have wreaked havoc in Raigarh and Ratnagiri districts. Building collapses have claimed many lives in Mumbai and Navi Mumbai. We have a report.
4: The IMD has issued an orange alert for Mumbai, Thane, Palghar, Ratnagiri and Sindhudurg for today, forecasting heavy rainfall accompanied by gusty winds. A red alert has been issued for Raigarh district, warning of extremely heavy rainfall. All government, municipal and private schools and colleges in all the coastal districts and Pune will remain closed today as a precautionary measure. Collapse of 2 to 3 houses in a 3-story kacha, that is makeshift or unauthorized chawl, in Mankurd area of Mumbai resulted in the death of a total of 6 people, including 5 children and 1 woman. Strong winds led to 142 incidents of trees or branches falling across Mumbai and claimed 2 lives. Heavy rains continued to wreak havoc in Thane and Palghar districts yesterday, claiming 2 lives and triggering multiple structural collapses. With Sangeeta Godbole's report, Komudi Parikh, Akashwani News, Delhi.
1: And in sports, Brazil's veteran player Neymar Jr. has announced his retirement from international football after the five-time world champion suffered a stunning 2-1 defeat against Norway in FIFA World Cup 2026 round of 16 last night. He finished his international career.

0: As the all-time leading scorer for Brazil, the 34-year-old forward brought the curtain down on his international career moments after Brazil's hopes of a sixth World Cup title were ended. His retirement brings to an end one of the most celebrated international careers in Brazilian football. In cricket, Australia defeated England by 7 wickets to lift the ICC Women's T20 World Cup at Lord's in London last night. Chasing a target of 151 runs set by England, Australia scored 153 for 3 in 17.1 overs. Beth Mooney was the highest scorer for Australia with 64 runs. Put to bat, England scored 150 for 4 in stipulated 20 overs. In a bilingual live phone-in program, Public Speak at 9:30 tonight, we will bring an insightful discussion on Digital India, Empowering Citizens Through Technology with Gulshan Rai, cybersecurity expert. During the program, listeners can ask questions on the subject. To participate, simply dial the telephone numbers 011-2371-7106 and 011-2331-4444 from 9:30 p.m. onwards. Alternatively, you can also send your queries via WhatsApp to the number 9289094044 or post your questions on X with the hashtag AskEIR. And now for a look at today's newspapers, it's over to Nina Arakal.
1: Thank you, Anuja. All the dailies have covered Prime Minister Narendra Modi's tribute to Dr. Shyama Prasad Mukherjee on his 125th birth anniversary. Quoting the Prime Minister, the Tribune under the headline, Mukherjee, a lamp that still burns bright, says, the one ideal that defined Shyama Prasad Mukherjee public life above all else was the indivisibility of India. The pioneer citing the PM's article writes, Dr. Shyama Mukherjee stands out for his humanitarian efforts, especially during the famine-struck Bengal in 1943, and how he stood firm during the upheaval of partition to ensure that West Bengal remained an integral part of India. A top front-page headline in the Indian Express states, Armed forces seek larger retention of Agniveers after end of four-year tenure with Navy, likely to seek 75% retention, Army and AIAF up to 50%. The Hindu reports government issues notice to Meta on child sexual abuse ads. Hindustan Times writes about the International Cricket Council meet discussing proposals for a structural overhauling of the sport, including shortening ODIs, introducing continental championships, a World Cup championship for T20s, and a fixed window for formats. The Times of India mentions about a survey's report which says childcare housework keeps 69% urban women out of labour force in India. And finally, the Pioneer mentions the passing away of the legendary Pandavani exponent Tijan Bhai, whose commanding voice became the global face of Chhattisgarh's folk tradition under the headline, A Voice That Brought Beam Alive Falls Silent. Her legend lives forever. And with that, it's back to you, Anuja.
0: Thank you, Nina. And now, before we end the bulletin, the headlines once again. Prime Minister Narendra Modi to embark on a six-day visit to Indonesia, Australia and New Zealand beginning today. India to chair UNCTAD's 9th session of Intergovernmental Group of Experts on Consumer Protection in Geneva. India to host two-day BRICS Women Working Group meeting at Kochi in Kerala beginning today. Sri Ram Janmabhoomi Teerth Kshetra Trust convenes meeting of its members in Ayodhya this afternoon. Nation pays homage to Dr. Shyama Prasad Mukherjee on his birth anniversary today. Prime Minister describes him as a timeless example of courage, nationalism and selfless service. And Neymar Jr. announces retirement from international football after five-time world champion Brazil suffers stunning 2-1 defeat against Norway in FIFA World Cup. And with that, we end the morning news. Have a nice day.
2: আকাশবাণী শলিকুড়ি অনুষ্ঠান শুনছেন মিডিয়াম ওয়েব 41.9 মিটারে অর্থাৎ 711 কিলোহার্টজে এবং শুনছেন আপনার মোবাইলে নিউজ অন এআইআর অ্যাপে।

Good afternoon. This is Akashvani and I am Valsa Williams with the Midday News. The headlines. Prime Minister Narendra Modi embarks on 6-day visit to Indonesia, Australia and New Zealand, says it

0: will strengthen India's Act East policy as well as outlook towards free and open Indo-Pacific. Minister for Cooperation Amit Shah says cooperative movement is entering a new phase of expansion through reforms, digitization and professional management. Heavy rain affects normal life in Mumbai metropolitan region. Traffic disrupted on Mumbai-Pune expressway due to landslides. IMD issues red alert for heavy to very heavy rainfall over parts of Madhya Maharashtra, Gujarat, Goa and Chhattisgarh for today. At least 10 people killed and over 46 injured in Kiev after Russia launches ballistic missile attack. England storm into FIFA World Cup quarterfinals with dramatic 3-2 victory over Mexico. And in Wimbledon tennis, Novak Djokovic beats Roman Safiulin of Russia to reach men's singles quarterfinals. Naomi Osaka also reaches women's singles quarterfinals, defeating world number one Aryna Sabalenka. Prime Minister Narendra Modi has embarked on a six-day visit to Indonesia, Australia and New Zealand. In his departure statement, the Prime Minister said his visit to the three countries will further strengthen India's Act East policy, Mahasagar vision, as well as the country's outlook towards a free and open Indo-Pacific. Prime Minister Modi said his visit to Indonesia will further deepen the comprehensive strategic partnership, which was elevated during his 2018 visit and follows President Prabowo's state visit to India as the chief guest at the Republic Day celebrations in 2025. Prime Minister Modi said he will also interact with the Indian diaspora and visit the Prambanan temple complex in Yogyakarta with President Prabowo. From Indonesia, the Prime Minister will travel to Melbourne at the invitation of Australian Prime Minister Anthony Albanese. He said the visit will strengthen the India-Australia Comprehensive Strategic Partnership through discussions on defence and security, trade and investment, education, mobility, emerging and critical technologies, sports and people-to-people ties. He will also interact with the Indian diaspora. The Prime Minister will then visit Auckland at the invitation of New Zealand Prime Minister Christopher Luxon. He said the visit will build on the momentum in bilateral ties following Prime Minister Luxon's visit to India in March last year, with discussions focusing on economic, trade and commercial engagement. Home Minister and Minister of Cooperation Amit Shah today said that the cooperative movement is entering a new phase of expansion through reforms, digitization and professional management. Addressing the fifth foundation ceremony of Ministry of Cooperation, Mr. Shah said a ranking framework has been announced to recognize the five best performing cooperative societies in every region.
1: I would like to begin by saying that the Modi government's decision has taken the country to a new stage of development. Throughout the country's 75-year journey, the cooperative movement remained largely neglected and was often treated as a second-class sector. By establishing the Ministry of Corporation, PM Modi has given the cooperative movement renewed importance and laid a strong foundation for its growth and expansion over the next century.
0: Home Minister Mr. Shah lauded the Ministry of Cooperation for bringing change in the lives of millions of people by following the mantra of prosperity through cooperation for the past 5 years. The government has said that over 104 crore health records have been linked to over 93 crore Ayushman Bharat health accounts or ABHA. This marks a significant progress in India's journey towards a connected digital public health ecosystem. ABHA is a 14-digit unique identifier, like Aadhaar, that securely links individuals to the wider health system. It helps patients access digital health services. They can connect to insurers, healthcare facilities, doctors and other services with all their medical history intact through this network. The Election Commission has announced by-elections to three seats of the Rajya Sabha from West Bengal. The seats fell vacant following the resignations of Rajya Sabha members Sukhendu Shekhar Rai, Sushmita Dev and Prakash Chigbaraik. The notification for the elections will be issued tomorrow, while the last date for filing nominations is the 14th of July. Scrutiny of nominations will take place on the 15th of July. Polling for these seats is scheduled to be held on 24th July and the counting of votes will be taken up the same day.

0: Sri Ram Janmabhoomi Tirth Kshetra Trust has convened a meeting of its members today to deliberate on several important administrative and financial matters, including the findings of the special investigation team probing the counting of donations received by the trust. Our correspondent has the details.
1: The agenda of the meeting includes consideration of the resignation letters submitted by General Secretary Champat Rai and Trustee Dr. Anil Mishra. Members will also be briefed on the interim report of the SIT regarding the counting of donations received through the trust's donation boxes. The meeting will further deliberate on arrangements related to the future management of the Ram Temple. Another key item on the agenda is the presentation and approval of the unaudited income and expenditure statement, balance sheet and other financial documents for the financial year 2025-26. Sushil Chandra Tiwari, Akashwani News, Lucknow.
0: The National Testing Agency NTA has extended the deadline to update bank account details for the fee refund of National Eligibility Cum Entrance Test NEET UG 2026 exam till the 7th of this month. In a social media post, the NTA informed that refunds have already started for candidates who have confirmed their bank account details. It said only 8,29,510 candidates have so far corrected or updated their bank details. The refund process is being carried out by NTA after the cancellation of NEET UG 2026 examination held on the 3rd of May this year over allegations of a question paper leak. This is Akashwani giving you the news. For quick news updates round the clock, follow us on our X handle at AIR News Alerts. And for details of stories and more, log on to our website www.newsonair.gov.in and download News on AIR app. Welcome back to the midday news. Large parts of Maharashtra continue to reel under the impact of relentless monsoon rains, with Mumbai and the Konkan region witnessing widespread flooding, landslides, building collapses and major disruption to road, rail and air transport. Authorities across the state remain on high alert as heavy rainfall is expected to continue through the day. Authorities have appealed to citizens to avoid unnecessary travel. Chief Minister Devendra Fadnavis reviewed the situation at SDRF and instructed to take prompt coordinated action by all authorities. A report.
2: In Mumbai, intense rainfall accompanied by gusty winds of 80 to 90 kilometers per hour has affected vehicular, local train movements and flight operations. BMC has declared half-day leave to non-essential government staff. The private sector is advised to give work from home. All government and municipal private schools and colleges across the coastal districts and Pune remain closed today. Railway and road transport services between Mumbai and Pune have been severely affected. Traffic on the Mumbai-Pune expressway has also been affected. State transport has suspended all bus services. In Raigarh district, torrential rainfall for the past 5 days has resulted in 5 of its 6 major rivers flowing above the danger mark, inundating residential areas. Heavy rainfall has also triggered multiple landslides across the Konkan region, affecting traffic along Mumbai-Goa National Highway. Heavy rainfall has created flood-like situations in several parts of Ratnagiri and Sindhudurg districts. Devapriya Bhattacharji, Akashwani News, Mumbai.
0: Meanwhile, the Indian Meteorological Department has issued a red alert for heavy to very heavy rainfall with isolated extremely heavy rainfall over Gujarat, Konkan, Goa, Madhya Maharashtra and Chhattisgarh for today. The weather agency said conditions are favourable for parts of the North Arabian Sea, Gujarat, the remaining parts of Haryana and Punjab and some more parts of Rajasthan during the next 3 days. Railways Minister Ashwini Vaishnav has said more than 300 special trains will be operated for the Rath Yatra of Lord Jagannath this year. These are additional trains to the regular more than 800 trains. Talking to reporters in New Delhi today, Mr. Vaishnav said he will review the railway preparations for the upcoming Rath Yatra to ensure smooth operations.
3: We will be operating 300 plus special trains during the Ratha Yatra of Mahaprabhu Jagannath Ji, and during Onam festival we'll be running about more than 100 special trains. This is a big effort from railways, effort from the central government, effort from Prime Minister Shri Narendra Modi Ji to make sure that our citizens get affordable and safe services. We'll continue to work in that direction.
0: With elaborate preparations underway for the world famous Rath Yatra in Puri, the Odisha government has entered the final phase of its administrative readiness. More from our correspondent.

0: Odisha Chief Minister Mohan Charan Majhi has directed all departments to ensure a faultless, safe and incident-free Rath Yatra through impeccable interdepartmental coordination and meticulous execution of every arrangement. Chairing the final meeting of the Rath Yatra Coordination Committee in Puri this morning, Mr. Majhi described the annual chariot festival as an enduring embodiment of Odisha's rich spiritual and cultural legacy, attracting millions of devotees from across the world. He laid particular emphasis on the security, safety and dignity of women, devotees and reviewed preparedness for crowd management, multi-layered security, traffic regulation and other essential civic services. Expressing confidence in the collective efforts of all stakeholders, the Chief Minister said every ritual should be conducted with precision and according to schedule to ensure a flawless Rath Yatra, scheduled to be held on 16th of this month. Prakash Das, Akashwani News, Bhubaneswar.
1: India will chair the 9th session of the Intergovernmental Group of Experts on Consumer Protection, Law and Policy in Geneva and Switzerland today. Our correspondent reports that the 3-day session being organized by the United Nations Trade and Development will continue till Wednesday.
2: The Ministry of Consumer Affairs, Food and Public Distribution said that the session will bring together member states, international organizations, consumer protection authorities, academia, and other stakeholders to deliberate on emerging issues in consumer protection law and policy. The Intergovernmental Group of Experts is the principal intergovernmental platform for cooperation and dialogue on consumer protection law and policy. Secretary Department of Consumer Affairs Nidhi Khare will chair the session. She will preside over the 3-day deliberations and guide discussions among member states on key global consumer protection priorities. Nitika Gupta, Akashvani News, Delhi.
1: In Ukraine, at least 10 people were killed and 46 others were injured after Russia launched a ballistic missile attack on the capital, Kiev, this morning. This came a day before a key NATO summit in Turkey, which US President Donald Trump is expected to attend. Ukraine's Air Force said Russia used ballistic missiles, cruise missiles and drones in the attack. England stormed into the FIFA World Cup quarterfinals with a dramatic 3-2 victory over Mexico at the Azteca Stadium in Mexico City today. In another match, Brazil's veteran player Neymar Jr. announced his retirement from international football after the 5-time world champions suffered a stunning 2-1 defeat against Norway in FIFA World Cup round of 16 last night. For Brazil, the defeat marked a 7th consecutive World Cup knockout loss to European opposition. In Wimbledon tennis, Serbia's Novak Djokovic defeated Roman Safiulin of Russia to reach the men's singles quarterfinals last night. Djokovic will next face either Felix Auger-Aliassime or Alejandro Davidovic Fokina in the quarterfinals. In another encounter, Naomi Osaka produced one of the biggest upsets of Wimbledon 2026, defeating world number one Aryna Sabalenka 6-2, 7-6 to reach her first quarterfinal. And now before we end the bulletin, the headlines once again. Prime Minister Narendra Modi embarks on 6-day visit to Indonesia, Australia and New Zealand, says it will strengthen India's Act East policy as well as outlook towards free and open Indo-Pacific. Minister for Cooperation Amit Shah says cooperative movement is entering a new phase of expansion through reforms, digitization and professional management. Heavy rain affects normal life in Mumbai metropolitan region. Traffic disrupted on Mumbai Pune Expressway due to landslides. At least 10 people killed and over 46 injured in Kiev after Russia launches ballistic missile attack. England storm into FIFA World Cup quarterfinals with dramatic 3-2 victory over Mexico. And in Wimbledon tennis, Novak Djokovic beats Roman Safiulin of Russia to reach men's singles quarterfinals. Naomi Osaka also reaches women's singles quarterfinals by defeating world number one Aryna Sabalenka. With that, we end the midday news.
3: नमस्कार, आकाशवाणी से दोपहर समाचार के साथ मैं प्रियंका अरोड़ा। मुख्य समाचार। प्रधानमंत्री नरेंद्र मोदी इंडोनेशिया, ऑस्ट्रेलिया और न्यूजीलैंड की 6 दिन की यात्रा पर रवाना।

0: Minister said Dr. Mukherjee fiercely opposed the talk of two constitutions, two prime ministers and two flags in the country. He said Shyama Prasad Mukherjee understood very well that the essence of nation building is in the building of institutions. He said Dr. Mukherjee laid the foundation for such national institutions which became India's economic strength for decades to come. Union Home Minister Amit Shah participated in the 125th birth anniversary program of Shyama Prasad Mukherjee in Kolkata. We have more from a correspondent.
1: The whole nation is celebrating the 125th birth anniversary of Shyama Prasad Mukherjee. On this occasion, Union Home Minister Amit Shah joined a chain of events in Kolkata. Home Minister Amit Shah visited Shyama Prasad Mukherjee's ancestral home in Kolkata and paid his tribute. Before this, he participated in the groundbreaking ceremony for erecting 125-foot statue of Shyama Prasad Mukherjee. Earlier in the morning, West Bengal Chief Minister Shubhendu Adhikari paid floral tributes at the statue of Shyama Prasad Mukherjee in an event at Red Road in Kolkata. Kollan Laha for Akashvani News, Kolkata.
0: Madhya Pradesh Chief Minister Dr. Mohan Yadav today laid the foundation stone of the Dr. Shyama Prasad Mukherjee Smart Industrial Park in Sadgari, Bhopal. More than 200 leading industrialists and investors from across the country attended the event. The Sri Ram Janmabhoomi Tirth Kshetra Trust has accepted the resignations of General Secretary Champat Rai and Trust member Dr. Anil Mishra. Both had stepped down after the name surfaced in the alleged Ram Temple donation embezzlement case. Krishna Mohan has been appointed interim General Secretary until a new appointment is made. His complaint formed the basis of the FIR registered in the alleged donation irregularities case in which 8 people have been arrested. The trust has also decided to appoint a chief executive officer and has formed a 3-member committee to recommend candidates. Addressing the media, trust treasurer Govind Dev Giri said the possibility of a conspiracy behind the episode could not be ruled out. He also asserted that all donated ornaments and valuables are safe, properly accounted for, and that details of donated items are available with the trust. This is Akashvani giving you the news for quick news updates round the clock. Follow us on X handle at AIR News Alerts. And for details of stories and more, log on to our website www.newsonair.gov.in and download News on AIR app. Heavy rains continue to batter Mumbai and coastal Maharashtra, disrupting normal life and triggering landslides, flooding and widespread damage. With the weather expected to remain severe over the next 2 days, the Maharashtra government has put all disaster response agencies on high alert, while the IMD has issued red alerts for several districts. We have a report.
2: Maharashtra Chief Minister Devendra Fadnavis reviewed the situation with SDRF. He said severe weather conditions are expected to persist till the night of July 8th and instructed various authorities to maintain maximum vigilance. He also directed authorities to immediately clear landslides reported on major highways which affected movement of traffic along Mumbai-Pune Expressway and Mumbai-Goa Highway. At least 2 people were killed after a landslide buried a house in Patan village of Mawal Taluka today. Nasik district authorities have sounded maximum alert following forecasts of cloud bursts like rainfall. Schools and colleges in sensitive areas of Nasik district will remain closed tomorrow. CM Fadnavis asked citizens to venture outdoors only if absolutely necessary. Devapriya Bhattacharji, Akashvani News, Mumbai.
0: In Jharkhand also, continuous rainfall has disrupted normal life across several districts. Met department has issued a yellow alert for heavy rain, strong winds and lightning over the next 2 days. We have a report.
3: The Indian Meteorological Department has issued a yellow alert for the next 2 days, forecasting heavy rainfall, thunderstorms, lightning and strong winds with speeds of 40 to 50 kilometers per hour in several parts of the state. During the last 24 hours, the highest rainfall of 79.8 millimeters was recorded at Nilgiri Saraikela Kharsama district, while Ranchi received 37 millimeters of rainfall. Several other districts also recorded significant precipitation. The Meteorological Department has advised people to avoid unnecessary travel, stay away from open areas during thunderstorms, and remain in safe locations until weather conditions improve. Mahesh Rahman, Akashvani News, Ranchi.
0: Widespread heavy rainfall has lashed Gujarat over the past 24 hours, disrupting normal life in the Saurashtra and South Gujarat regions. Rajula and Dhari tehsils in Amreli district recorded nearly 10 inches of rainfall during the past 24 hours. Heavy rains have prompted authorities to place 6 major dams on high alert. The Sardar Sarovar Narmada Dam stands at 64.57% capacity. Meanwhile, the IMD has issued a red alert for heavy to very heavy rainfall with isolated extremely heavy rainfall over Gujarat, Saurashtra, Kutch, Madhya Maharashtra, coastal Karnataka for tomorrow. The Met Department has forecast heavy to very heavy rainfall over North Indian states, Chhattisgarh, Himachal Pradesh, Bihar, interior Karnataka, Madhya Pradesh, Vidarbha, Sub-Himalayan, West Bengal and Sikkim during the next 2 days. The Central Bureau of Investigation, CBI, has conducted searches at 26 locations across 11 states and union territories in connection with 4 criminal cases pertaining to misappropriation of funds in Border Road Organization. Several incriminating documents and digital evidence have been recovered during the searches and investigation is continuing. A total of 10 officers of the rank of Lieutenant Colonel, Major and engineers, along with certain private persons, have been named in the FIRs. The agency said that these cases are related to irregularities in deployment of casual labourers and payments released in the name of fake casual labourers in the project Vijayak and Yojak in Ladakh. 4 FIRs were registered in this connection based on criminal complaints lodged by the Ministry of Defence. Railways Minister Ashwini Vaishnav has said that more than 300 special trains will be operated for the Rath Yatra of Lord Jagannath this year. These are in addition to the regular more than 800 trains. Talking to reporters in New Delhi today, Mr. Vaishnav said he will review the railway preparations for the upcoming Rath Yatra to ensure smooth operations. Mr. Vaishnav today virtually inaugurated a new train service between Tanakpur in Uttarakhand and Hazur Sahib at Nanded in Maharashtra, along with extension of Tanakpur Piribit rail service up to Shahjahanpur.
4: We will be operating 300 plus special trains during the Ratha Yatra of Mahaprabhu Jagannath Ji, and during Onam festival we will be running about more than 100 special trains. This is a big effort from railways, effort from the central government, effort from Prime Minister Narendra Modi Ji to make sure that our citizens get affordable and safe services. We will continue to work in that direction.
0: Mourners dressed in black flooded Iran's capital Tehran for a funeral procession today, honoring the late Supreme Leader Ayatollah Ali Khamenei. Khamenei's flag-draped coffin, along with those of several family members, was carried on a truck decorated to resemble the ornate latticework surrounding the shrine of an imam. They were killed in an airstrike on the 28th of February at the outset of the war launched by Israel and the United States. The massive turnout was encouraged by Iran's theocratic leadership to as a show of national unity and strength. Revolutionary Guard General Hassan Zadeh, who is overseeing the funeral procession, said the coffins would be carried through the streets of Tehran during a 12-hour journey to Mehrabad International Airport. The mourning will continue through Thursday, when Khamenei will be buried at the Imam Reza Shrine in Mashhad, his birthplace. External Affairs Minister Dr. S. Jaishankar has arrived in Bahrain on the second leg of West Asia tour after concluding visit to Qatar. Dr. Jaishankar met his Bahraini counterpart, Dr. Abdul Latif bin Rashid Al Thani, in Manama. In a social media post, Dr. Jaishankar said, during the meeting, he expressed deep appreciation to his Bahraini counterpart for ensuring the well-being of the Indian community. In FIFA World Cup, Portugal will take on Spain in a round of 16 match at Arlington in US tonight. In another match of 16 match, co-host US will face Belgium in Seattle tomorrow morning. England, Norway, Morocco and France have already entered the quarterfinals. England stormed into the quarterfinals with a dramatic 3-2 victory over co-host Mexico in the round of 16 match this morning. In the Wimbledon tennis, 9 seed Flavio Cobolli of Italy has entered the men's singles quarterfinal. He defeated 5th seed Alex de Minaur of Australia in straight set 7-5, 7-6, 6-3 this evening. World number 1 and defending champion Yannick Sinner will face Jan-Lennard Struff of Germany in the quarterfinal match tomorrow. In another quarterfinal fixture, Serbia's Novak Djokovic will take on Canadian player Felix Auger-Aliassime. In the women's singles quarterfinals, American Jessica Pegula will clash with compatriot Coco Gauff, while Czech player Karolina Muchova will take on Japan's Naomi Osaka tomorrow. In a bilingual live phone-in program, Public Speak tonight, we will bring discussion on Digital India, empowering citizens through technology.

0: President and CEO, National E-Governance Department, Nand Kumaram, and former National Cybersecurity Coordinator, Dr. Gulshan Rai, will be present in our studios to answer the queries of listeners. And you can ask questions on the subject on telephone number 011-2331-0481, 2371-7117, 2371-7106, and 2331-4444 from 9:30 p.m. onwards. And now, before we end the bulletin, here are the headlines once again. Prime Minister Narendra Modi arrives in Jakarta on the first leg of his three-nation tour to Indonesia, Australia and New Zealand. Prime Minister Modi pays tributes to Dr. Shyama Prasad Mukherjee on his 125th birth anniversary, says his vision continues to guide modern India. Ram Janmabhoomi Tirth Trust accepts resignations of General Secretary Champat Rai and Trust member Dr. Anil Mishra, appointed Krishna Mohan as interim General Secretary. Heavy downpour affects normal life in Maharashtra, Gujarat and Jharkhand. Red alert issued for heavy rainfall in Kutch, Saurashtra, Madhya Maharashtra and coastal Karnataka tomorrow. And in FIFA World Cup, Portugal to take on Spain in the round of 16 match at Arlington in US tonight. And that is all in the news at 9. Good night.
1: আকাশবাণী শিলিগুড়ি অনুষ্ঠান শুনছেন মিডিয়াম ওয়েব 711 কিলোহার্জে, অর্থাৎ 421.9 মিটারে। এই অনুষ্ঠান শুনতে পাচ্ছেন নিউজ অন এআইআর অ্যাপের মাধ্যমেও। এখন শুনবেন গজল শিল্পী গুলাম আব্বাস।